Thank you, folks. Thank you. Thank you very much. Getting ready to jump them good old Goodwins. Opening up a little back home again in Indiana. Take it off.

Well, we hope you've been celebrating all evening with us on CBS Radio's New Year's Eve Dancing Party. We've had some wonderful orchestras playing for your pleasure, names like Louis Armstrong, Tommy Dorsey, Guy Lombardo, Duke Ellington, Ralph Macchiari, and many others. Right now, we leave Louis Armstrong here at the Downbeat Club in San Francisco and go down to Los Angeles to the terrace room of the Hotel Stafford for the music of Skinny Ennis and his orchestra. But first, let me remind all of you interested in the world today to listen to Years of Crisis on CBS Radio this Sunday over most of these stations. You'll hear our top newscasters flown in especially for this show to give you the highlights of the past year's events. That's Years of Crisis, Sunday afternoon. 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

0: but I wasn't satisfied. I had to run.
1: Come on, Bumbo, get off back.
0: She's gonna let me.
1: Finish the chop suey.
0: I wasn't as could be. Yes, I've searched this world all over.

0: forgive me. Maybe she'll come back to me.
1: Oh, cheer up, Pop. Cheer up. She's right on Fillmore's boat waiting.
0: Well, woman, don't hold on. I'm lonesome and blue. She's coming. Yep, last week.

Club Hangover, Doc Dougherty presents Louis Armstrong and the All-Stars.

0: Yes, indeed. This is the night we've been waiting for quite some time here at Club Hangover. The one-week engagement of Louis Armstrong and the All-Stars will be coming your way for the next half hour on this broadcast over KCBS. And we'll be telling you about the personnel here, and you'll be hearing a lot of wonderful tunes. But right now, supposing that we hear all of Louis Armstrong's famous theme song, When It's Sleepy Time Down South. Here he comes himself to take over from this point on out. Hiya tonight, Pops.
1: Mighty daddy, daddy.
2: Now, the bell's shining.

0: Okay, we're leading off here tonight from Club Hangover, which, by the way, is located on Bush Street just above Powell. And also, by the way, I think you have about 3 more hours to get down here. Might be able to get you in. This is, of course, Louis' closing night here in San Francisco. And if you do want to see him, you've got 2 hours and 57 minutes, according to our clock here, to do so. Louis, suppose we start off with a medley here.
1: All right.
0: A couple of tunes called A, Shadrach, and B, When the Saints Go March In. Here we go.
1: From the land of Israel, Shadrach, Abishak, Abednego, took a trip to the land of Babylon, Shadrach, Abishak.

bed and thought. But the children of Israel would not bow down. Shadrach, Abishak, Abednego, good fool, and with the golden idol. Shadrach.

0: Well, that one didn't get in the announcement, and I suppose it really doesn't need one. West End Blues. Velma's here on stage. I suppose that means that you and Velma are going to do us a duet about this.
1: Yeah, we're going to do our latest recording of the Dummy Song.
0: Well, that sounds mighty fine, so let us commence, do we?
2: Okay.
0: The Dummy Song.
1: Okay.
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0: 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Seems like most of San Francisco is down here, too. 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
1: Thank you, ladies and gentlemen. 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

0: 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Now we're gonna go into Disney Ramble and bring Ted and his boys, and we'll have one good old good night swing for you. Yeah, 6-8 now.
1: Thank you very much. And now we'd like to invite you to sit back and relax to the soothing rhythms of our wonderful bass man, Orville Shaw.
2: Thank you, Charlie. Thank you, ladies and gentlemen. I have a request to do a number that we did not so long ago with a little new arrangement, How High the Moon.